Yes, thank you. Thank you very much. I didn't get into this for the applause, but I appreciate them. Thank you. That was television. Marquee Moon, live in San Francisco from June 29th, 1978, live at the old Waldorf. I was never at the new Waldorf. I was never at the old Waldorf, but that's a pretty cool little document of where they were at then. And that's it. That's all we played. So there's not really much else to say, except here's Ocean Color Scene doing the Riverboat song.

Yeah, that's Ocean Colour scene. The riverboat song. I haven't been on a riverboat. I think I would have done all right for like 2 or 3 months as like a riverboat. That's a long time to be a riverboat gambler. Is that still a thing? It's not still a job you can do, right? I think I would have done okay for like maybe a week. I think I kind of got through a week because I would have been bad at it, like the gambling part. So there would be no reason for me to, like, you know, have to draw or anything or have any kind of, you know, showdowns. But it would have been fun. You know, you're on a boat. You're just hanging out, riding a boat around the river, I guess. It doesn't sound so fun anymore, maybe. Probably warm and buggy. No air conditioning. Yeah, forget it. I don't want to be a riverboat gambler. Forget it. Gave up on that dream quick. Anyway, you're listening to 7 to 10 here on WFDU HD2. Speaking of dreams, I'm living my dream. Let's switch it up a little bit. I play this one a lot, but I don't care because I like it. Picks things up. There's Supergrass.

Toadies there. I wanted to say the Toadies, but it's just Toadies. I don't want to get a letter from their attorney saying, it's just Toadies. You're misrepresenting the band. As Backslider from their debut, Rubberneck, all the way back in, I'm going to say 1994, and I'm right, it's 1994. It felt like it might have been 1995, but it was 1994. That's Backslider. Pixies. Notice I didn't say the Pixies, because I don't want to get a letter from their Wave of Mutilation. That's the UK surf version. And I know what you're thinking. You're thinking, Sean, wasn't that from the motion picture Pump Up the Volume? Isn't that the version we heard in that? And you'd be correct. It was. You can also get it on the Doolittle 25 release. That has a bunch of B-sides and stuff like that. But yeah, it was in Pump Up the Volume, which for some reason is never on television. Which is too bad, because, you know, it's not like I just based everything I thought being a DJ was going to be on Pump Up the Volume, because I saw it as a kid and just figured, it's going to be cool like that. People are going to be like, who's this guy talking on the air all the time about crazy stuff? And, you know, everybody's going to be intrigued and think, whoa, that's really deep, and he's really crazy. He's playing all this crazy music. I didn't think any of that. I'm glad it's not on TV. I hate that movie. Bad Religion. I don't hate it. I'm kidding. I loved it, but it's never on, so how the hell can I know if I hate it anymore? Because I haven't seen it in like 15 years. Bad Religion. Leaders and Followers from Stranger Than Fiction. Tiger High before that. Every time I play Tiger High, I give a doff the cap to Mr. Jim Reakin. Leave It Alone from Catacombs After Party. I think I played something from them a couple weeks ago off that one, but that's the first one that I heard from them. It's a really good track. Girls Against Boys from House of GVSB. Superfire. I saw them open for the Foo Fighters. I think it was just Foo Fighters at the time. At Roseland. Remember Roseland? If you're too young to remember Roseland, I don't know how you got here in the first place, but welcome, and you missed Roseland. It was awesome. But, yeah, they opened for Foo Fighters, and I always remember them playing that song. I'm like, I gotta find out more about these Girls Against Boys guys. And it did. And everything worked out fine. Rocket from the Crypt, Born in 69. I think I saw them open for Soundgarden at Roseland. I wasn't even doing this on purpose, but now it's turning into a nostalgia session. I did see them open for Soundgarden in 96 at Roseland. Anyway, Born in 69 is the name of that. From Scream, Dracula, Scream. Bass Drum of Death, that was new. So no nostalgia there. Never Gonna Drink About You. Nirvana, Son of a Gun, covering the Vaseline's from Incesticide. And we started all the way back with Supergrass, doing Caught by the Fuzz from I Should Coco. A lot of tracks, but I guess most of them are like kind of 2 minutes long, so it's kind of like when I'm doing Stay Up Late and I play a bunch of 50s tracks and they're all 2 minutes long and I can play like 500 of them in 20 minutes. And yes, that was a completely unabashed plug for Stay Up Late, which is on 1 a.m. to 3 a.m., on Saturday mornings on 89.1 FM. It's a little more retro-based, but, you know, it's fun. There's a lot of cool stuff. If you're up at 1 o'clock in the morning, there's probably not much better on the radio. You're not going to do much better. I'm just saying that. That's my humble plug for that show. At 1 o'clock in the morning, you're not going to do much better. That's actually pretty good. I should put that on a poster. All right. Enough of this. Let's get back to the music. Here's something from The Naked and the Famous. Naked and Famous. See, that's another one I always do. The Naked and Famous. Added another the. I have to work at that. Go back to DJ school. This is called Punching in a Dream.

Yes. The XX. That's called Stars. And it is the XX, by the way. Although the album's just called XX. But they are the XX. Stars. Did I say that? Stars. Not, you know, the Stars, just Stars. And Naked and Famous before that. From Passive Me, Aggressive You. That's Punching in a Dream. And that's what we did as we come up on the top of the hour. Might I add the last hour of the show. I want to remind you to hang out if you're already listening. Because Morning Dew is going to be up right after me. And they do a very good show. So do that. And to check out Stay Up Late, which I just mentioned before. I worked a cheap plug-in for that. And check out the website, wftu.fmhd. Well, listen, if you want to listen to this on a replay, go to HD2 and then go to the archives. But you can get any show, up to 2 weeks of archives on there. And, you know, you can see what's going on with the schedule. See if, you know, HD3 should be having some new shows up, I would think, pretty soon because the semester is starting. So there should be some cool stuff on there. And, of course, there's a... Transmission New Jersey and Mind the Gap on Sunday nights, starting at 8. So yeah, there's always something pretty cool going on. See? That's something cool happening right now on WFDU.fm, so check it out. In the meantime, I want to remind you that you're listening to WFDU.f. Well, you're listening to WFDU HD2 in Teaneck, New Jersey. I never screwed up, and I almost screwed it up. WFDU HD2 in Teaneck, New Jersey. And this is 7 to 10. My name's Sean. And as I said, I got another hour for you. And usually, if you're familiar with the show, we try to stuff as much music as we possibly can into the hour. So much so that it almost seems like more than an hour. It's like, how did he get so much stuff? How did he get 85 minutes worth of music into 60 minutes? I don't know. I'm not a physicist. I just know that it kind of happens sometimes. So let's start right now. This is Broncho. This is called I Know You.

Yes, Prime is there. I'm sailing the seas of cheese. That's those damn blue-collar tweakers. It's a good version of that on from the Woodstock 94 sound. Well, whatever soundtrack, you know, accompanying disc. Or double disc. Was it double disc? They were throwing mud. I think that was the way where they were getting pelted with mud. That one kind of gets forgotten about because it, what a disaster 99 wound up being, I guess. But, yeah, some good stuff on that one, I guess. Anyway, Fishbone. Did you know Fishbone put a new album out this summer? Stockholm Syndrome. That was called All About Us. It's the track Milk Lizard by the Dillinger Escape Plan before that from Ironworks. Every Time I Die from Buffalo. My brother's a big fan of these guys. He used to go up to Buffalo all the time to see them. That was called Map Change. Low Teens is the name of the record. The Deftones, who have a new record out now, but I don't have it. So, and I've played the only two tracks I have access to. So we'll play something new off that next week. But in the meantime, that was from Around the Fur. It was called My Own Summer, so I figured it was fitting. And we start with Broncho doing I Know You from Double Vanity. I want to play a request. We're going to switch it up a little here. Mike and Cheryl had asked me to play this a couple weeks ago, and I just completely blanked on it, and I want to play it now. And, of course, I wait till the tail end of the show to play it, but I got a nice little set plan, so I wanted to start it off with this. This is The House of Love, I Don't Know Why You Love Me, from Mike and Cheryl. Thanks, Mike and Cheryl.

Yeah, it's the Teardrop Explodes. That's called Reward from Kilimanjaro. Echo and the Bunnymen. Bunnymen. I just can't do it. I can't say Bunnymen. Bunnymen. Echo and the Bunnymen. Bunnymen. The Cutter. From Porcupine. Julian Cope. From World Shut Your Mouth. Well, no, it's World Shut Your Mouth from St. Julian. There's a whole incestual thing there with Julian Cope and the Teardrop Explodes and Echo and the Bunnymen that we just don't have time to get into. But I felt like it should be mentioned. Concrete Blonde, Bloodletting. Title track off that one. And, of course, from Mike and Cheryl from the self-titled, well, the House of Love album. I Don't Know Why You Love Me. I Don't Know Why I Love You. Did I say I Don't Know Why You Love Me before? I hope I didn't. I hope they didn't think I was playing the wrong song. I Don't Know Why I Love You. Sorry. No, I said just must be some kind of Freudian slip. Anyway, that's pretty much going to do it for me, and I guess just in time. Morning Dew is coming up in about 12 minutes, so I'm going to play you out with a couple things. But yeah, I'll be back 1 a.m. on Saturday morning for the 7 to 10. I mean, for Stay Up Late on 89.1 FM. And back here at 7 p.m. for the 7 to 10 next week. Say a prayer for Surf Boy, wherever he is. Happy birthday, Paul. And here's the Beatles. Now, I'm sure by now you've heard that they are putting out an Anthology 4. And this, of course, was the big, like a huge deal when this came out, that they were putting out a song, a new song, that they had, done with a recording of John Lennon. And they remixed it, apparently. I haven't listened to it yet. I'm going to be hearing it for the first time, just like, you know, maybe you are. But they remixed It's Free as a Bird. And supposedly it sounds a little bit better, you know, Lennon's part anyway. And, you know, otherwise, I'm just glad that the Beatles found some stuff lying around that they could put out as a release. Because it doesn't seem like, you know, I mean, you know, we've gotten scarcely a thing from them in the last 25 years. So I'm hopeful, I'm glad that they had some stuff just laying around that they could pile onto an album. But don't let me, this is cool. I am happy to hear, I'm excited to hear this. So, yeah, we'll see you next time.

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0: Greetings. Greetings, ladies and gentlemen. How are you tonight? It was a beautiful summer day in North Jersey today. Was it not, Jeff and Jess?
1: Gorgeous.
0: Got to speak right into those mics, otherwise folks will hear you echoey. If the mics are great, but they're like a weird. You got to talk on one side. But anywho, yes, I am pleased and delighted to be joined in studio with live guests tonight here in the HD2 studio of WFDU.FM, streaming globally at WFDU.FM HD2 and 89.1 on the FM dial HD2 in the tri-state area. Who are the guests, you might be asking? Well, is a good friend of many years and a rising star in New Jersey, North Jersey particularly, but really moving beyond into New England and beyond the region, is Jeff Doubleday.
2: Good to be here.
0: So happy to have you. Not our first rodeo with radio.
2: No, it isn't.
0: If you don't mind the pentameter there. What is pentameter anyway?
2: Yeah.
0: And Jess is with us. How are you tonight, Jess?
3: Hey, Bob. Good to be here.
0: All right. We're going to get any harmonies from you tonight?
3: Maybe.
1: I was just thinking we should do that.
0: Wouldn't that be cool?
1: Yeah.
0: You got to definitely get in that mic and bring it closer to you, please. Thank you. That'll be much better. All right. Well, so welcome, greetings. And, you know, the fun and excitement of live radio is always raises the bar when you have live people in studio who are not here every week, you know, and also people who are exceptionally talented and gifted people and friendly and nice. So these things we all know about each other, right, Jeff?
1: Absolutely. We sure do.
0: Why don't you tell folks how we, and you can name names of any other outlets, but why don't you tell us really how we met?
2: Yeah, it was at, Railroad Earth's Horn of Plenty Festival when I was like 16 years old.
0: Crazy.
2: Yeah.
0: How old are you now?
2: How old am I now? 31.
0: 31 already. Wow. Boy.
2: And yeah, I was down there doing that.
0: Yeah.
2: It was a contest for performing a Railroad Earth song during the festival, and I won it. And you were there, and that's how I ran into you. And yet,
0: you know, when you're in this business and you love live music and local, especially local live musicians and up-and-comers, you know, you always have your ears peeled, and you knocked me out. I think I actually missed your winning performance. But I saw your encore when they gave you the award, and you did a nice dead tune.
2: Right.
0: Or a couple of them.
2: Yeah, I remember that.
0: So we'll have Jeff, by the good graces of some wonderful luthier, Jeff has a guitar in hand. And you want to break it out and break something out with it?
2: Or
0: you want to talk a little bit?
2: Oh, we can get to playing.
0: Yeah, all right, let's
2: do that.
0: That's
2: what it's all about.
0: That's what the wood is for. And the strings. All right, I'll tone down the backing music by The Merman, which is an album known as The Amazing California Health and Happiness Roadshow. And the song is called Unto the Resplendent. I call The Merman a psychosonic, psychedelic surf guitar band from San Francisco, actually Santa Cruz more lately. Band I love. Saw them in July when I was out there in Santa Cruz. Power trio with a female bass player. Huh. Jenny, she's awesome. I did shots of tequila with her in The Saint in Asbury Park. Huh. I know you're no stranger to The Saint.
2: I'm not.
0: And
2: more to tequila.
0: They don't get to the East Coast much, this band we're listening to, The Merman. But they came in 2001, and I was there. I think it was the first time I ever went there. And I kept going after it because it's such a great bar, and great live music bar. But I get down there, and we're in the between sets, and she bellies up to the bar. She goes, let's do shot. Tequila. Okay, boom. Jenny's cool beans. So is Jim Thomas. He sent me his whole collection of CDs. So that's why I'm sort of like, always love to use their music on my show. The Merman. So I digress heavily here. But enough about that. We'll cut to live music, shall we, immediately.
2: All right.
0: This is Jeff Doubleday live in the WFDU studios, and I'm Bob O'Donnell hosting my good friends, Jeff and Jess.
2: Thanks for having us, Bob.
0: My delight.

0: Yeah. That's Lost in the Middle.
1: Hells yeah, is what I'd say to that.
0: Yeah.
1: Hey, you must be right proud of that tune.
0: Yeah, I can't wait to get it out. It's still in the can, but
1: oh, so we got a scoop here.
0: It's coming for you.
1: All right. Well, Jeff, not the first of many scoops. You and I have engaged in together. Like, I got you over there at Homegrown Radio the first time on the radio. I bet you've done a lot of radio since.
0: Yeah, a good amount, and you were the first one. And
1: I'm honored. I'm honored.
0: I'm always grateful for that. Giving me my...
1: Well, I mean, it's a homegrown little station, ain't it?
0: Yeah.
1: But that's what we do. We reach out to the community. Community reaches out to us. You know, that studio that you came to, I believe, was the Boonton, right?
0: The first one was Blairstown.
1: Blairstown?
0: Yeah.
1: We go that far back?
0: Yeah.
1: I'm old. That's funny. All right. Well, anyway, we digress. Thank you, Jeff Doubleday, for that song titled...
0: Lost in the Middle.
1: It kind of seemed to go through phases. There were sections of it that, to me, sounded Marvin Gaye-ish, and then there was stuff that sounded more singer-songwriter-y, you know. But there was a lot of soul in that song, is what I'm getting at.
0: Yeah, it's definitely a band song, too.
1: Okay.
0: I'm playing it with the band. It's got that soul vibe going on.
1: Well,
0: Joe Biglin on the keys. And
1: here in our tiny studios at HD2 of WFDU, we don't amplify in here, and we like it, you know, more stripped down.
0: Yeah, you can hear this guitar the way it's supposed to be heard.
1: Well, you certainly get the lyric sensibilities when you have an acoustic situation.
0: Absolutely.
1: All right. Well, Jeff Doubleday in studio with an original there. Would you like to maybe treat someone else's work? Because I know you do that, or do you want to do another original? That'd be cool either way.
0: Well, I could, I don't know, I could do a plug.
1: Yeah, do that.
0: Sugar Mountain. Let's, and maybe do a meal tune.
1: That sounds fantastic.
0: Yeah, let's see. I got.
1: Please proceed.
0: So I'm in a Sugar Mountain tribute called, I mean a Neil Young tribute called Sugar Mountain. And we'll be at, well, the gig we really got to plug for these listeners would be Roy's Hall in Blairstown on October 10th.
1: A great room in West Jersey. I've driven out there many a time. It's close to, it's about 20 miles east of the water gap. So it's out there in Blairstown, but it's worth the trip. I've taken it many times.
0: Oh, yeah.
1: Okay, let me tell people what that place is. It's a 1920s era talkie movie theater. When they used to have a piano accompanying silent movies. That's the history of that place. It goes back that far, over 100 years. And then it turned into, you know, theater and now a thriving music venue. And Mark Clifford, who, among other things, played in Bruce Springsteen's Seeger Sessions on banjo.
0: Mm-hmm.
1: So, I mean, the place has deep chops and deep roots in New Jersey music, and I'm excited you're going to play there. I'll try to make that.
0: Yeah, yeah, definitely.
1: Tell us the details of where and when again, please.
0: Yeah, that's at Roy's Hall in Blairstown, New Jersey on October 10th. Tickets are on sale now, sugarmountaintribute.com.
1: Hey, and Roy's Hall has a Facebook presence that's very prolific, so get on there and like that and go out and see Sugar Mountain. The day of the week is...
0: I'm not sure.
1: What's the date then?
0: It's the 10th, October 10th.
1: October it is. Okay. Very good. Let's sample some Mr. Young.
0: Yeah, so I'll play a Neil tune. And it's the fun thing about Sugar Mountain, it's we jam a bit.
1: Yeah.
0: It's not a...
1: More of a Crazy Horse mentality.
0: Yeah.
1: That's cool.
0: And we're not trying to emulate Neil too much. We're trying to celebrate the music and...
1: That's the best way to do it.
0: Yeah, have some fun with it. So I'll do one that you guys probably know if you listen to Neil Young.
1: Dig it.

0: Heard that song before, Bob?
1: Wow, it's in my deep.
2: That one's in my DNA, bro.
0: Oh, yeah.
2: Everybody's DNA.
0: Yeah, I think so, right?
2: Yeah, that's Anil. He's a Transformer. He had an album called Transformer, man, that was controversial.
0: Mm-hmm.
2: It was an early synth album in the late 80s. But the word had it, he was trying to piss off David Geffen because they were having contractual disputes. And he put this record out that was, I don't know, I loved it, frankly. Songs like Sample and Hold. It was kind of futuristic. He put his voice through a synthesizer and sounded like a robot. And
0: right.
2: It was very off-putting to anybody who wanted to hear it.
0: Yeah.
2: And he's, heart of gold. Yeah.
0: He seems like the kind of guy who likes to upset some billionaires once in a while, too.
2: What do they say? Good art is to comfort the good art is to disturb the comfortable and to comfort the whatever.
0: Sounds about right.
2: Remember,
0: I'm with you.
2: You know, but yeah, he. Let me tell you a little Neil Young story. We're going to digress now.
0: Mm-hmm.
2: Thank you. That was Jeff Doubleday live in studio here at WFDU FM, and that's 89.1 in the tri-state area. It's streaming globally at WFDU.FM HD2 channel. And we are so pleased and privileged to be here sending this wonderful music out live from Jeff Doubleday. Thank you, Jeff.
0: Absolutely. Thanks for having me.
2: And plug that gig before I digress into it.
0: October 10th at Roy's Hall in Blairstown, New Jersey. And we got a few more, too. We're doing the Englewood and Hershey.
2: Oh, great.
0: September 5th.
2: All right, website real quick, and then people can check it.
0: Yeah, sugarmountaintribute.com.
2: Great. And, you know, this is pretty heady. I mean, we've taken this lightly for a second. It's a plug, right? We do it all the time on the radio.
0: Yeah.
2: But this is heady because you are being chosen as the lead vocalist, and that's a big choose. And there's expectations there. You have to do your own thing with it, too.
0: Yeah, man.
2: It's heavy. It's cool, though, right?
0: Yeah.
2: It's
0: yeah.
2: a big opportunity in a big way. And
0: it sure is.
2: These things get legs, these tours.
0: Yeah, yeah, and I was very grateful to get the call from Tom Delaney.
2: Okay.
0: About 6 months ago, months ago, and we've been having a blast.
2: Well, we're not done with you yet here, Mr. Doubleday. We got more to talk about your solo work and work with so many great New Jersey artists that have reached high levels of musical and artistic accomplishment, and let's face it. Making a living in a good way,
0: mm-hmm.
2: touring tour buses, all that good stuff. So we'll talk more about your personal stuff. First, we're going to, I want to cut real quick

0: Okay, you get the idea. That that was you ever heard of Uncle Floyd? You guys remember or heard of him?
1: Oh, of course.
0: You do know Uncle Floyd.
2: Of course.
0: Well, he had a radio show here for 5 years.
2: Really?
0: At
2: radio?
0: WFDU, yeah. Ah. And even at Homegrown before that for a couple years.
2: You know, a funny story, my grandmother used to go bowling with his mother.
0: That's funny.
2: She was in a bowling
0: Let me tell you something. Mrs. Vivino must have been some kind of woman because she raised five musical sons that are all luminaries in the mm-hmm. world of music. Jimmy Vivino from one of the late night shows,
2: yep.
0: which I don't watch TV, but...
2: Conan O'Brien.
0: That was the show.
2: Yeah.
0: And he was also in Fab Four, which is the best Beatles tribute on earth.
2: Oh, yeah.
0: So, yeah. Anyway, I'm digressing heavily, but I thought I'd give you a character that Uncle Floyd had developed called Neil Yuck. And I wanted to play his song that Neil Yuck does, Passaic River. You're so polluted. But I couldn't find that one, so I gave you that goofy Halloween song.
2: Well,
0: sorry about
2: that's
0: that.
2: That's appropriate.
0: With apologies to Sugar Mountain, I do not necessarily agree with the performance that you just heard by Uncle Floyd's troupe. So anyway, we digress. I'll tell you that Neil Young story real quick. This is kind of clout and the kind of, you know, he meant what he said and he said what he meant. That's what I felt all my life about Neil.
2: Mm-hmm.
0: And, you know, we all have our moments where we fumble, but he was going to play at Pier 84, which was next to the Intrepid battleship, aircraft carrier
2: right.
0: in Manhattan. And he was due to play there, and the DJs in Manhattan, WNEW, the legendary station, which we all were glued to, and Allison Steele and Scott Muni and Richard Neer and all those guys. And we even have Mark Chernoff at this station now, who I think was there for a while. Anyway, back in those days, the DJs were giving him a hard time. Like, Neil, what are you going to do about all those? Because that song, This Note's For You, came out. And it was Spuds Won't Sing For You or whatever it was. Mm-hmm. I won't sing for Spuds and I won't sing for Bud and I won't sing for Pepsi and all that.
2: Yeah.
0: And so the DJs were like, what are you going to do about all those Miller beer signs up at Pier 84, Neil, when you come play here? Well, he must have got wind of the teasing because when I saw Neil on that tour, Ron Delsner was the promoter. And he insisted that Ron cover all of the advertisements, including the radio station that was giving him a hard time. They're all up in lights at every show. And he had him cover it with black tarp. So people walked in there, they didn't know from nothing about it. He didn't say anything about it. He just he took control. That's our Neil.
2: Oh, yeah.
0: That's why I love our Neil. All right. We're talking to Jeff Doubleday in studio, and I'm digressing far too much. But Jeff, please tell me more about your work let's talk about Solstice, what you just did. That was last week's radio show. Anyone wants to hear what we're about to talk about? Solstice was Soulstice, Music and Arts Festival, which was run in the most fantastic manner by the Peace Love Music organization. It's a .org, I believe. And

0: So you were one of the featured artists at that. Why don't you tell us a little bit about that? That was on Jerry's birthday, more or less.
1: Yes.
0: In Clinton, New Jersey.
1: Yeah, I think we were playing on Jerry's birthday, I think.
0: Yeah.
1: And I played with Bobby Seivarth and his band. Okay. And we had Tim Carbone of Railroad Earth with us, and Dan Myers of From Good Homes with us, and Paul Cusick from, he was in Swampadelica when they were playing around. And
0: was Damien on that?
1: Damien was not on
0: that. Not on that one.
1: Not on that one.
0: He was there that weekend, but yeah, he was with Yarn.
1: I feel like I'm leaving some guys out. Dave DiRizzo.
0: Oh, yeah.
1: Great drummer and percussionist.
0: Drummer in residence, Dave DiRizzo.
1: Oh, yeah.
0: All right, so that was exciting and fun. And I last week, if people want to hear some of that, I played segments of these performances from Solstice on last week's Morning Dew. So all people have to do is check out our archive. It goes back 2 weeks. Listen to last week's show. Boom, bing, bingo, bango. There you go. Yeah. You can hear not only Jeff Doubleday, but all the luminaries he just mentioned rocking out.
1: Yeah, it was a crazy band.
0: And there were really good recordings by John Cameron and Tim Newman also, and Richard Goldsmith, I believe his name. They're such good, prolific tapers that they provide these wonderful music for no charge on the internet.
1: Yep.
0: All right, what do you want to do next? We have The World is Our Oyster here. We have live guitars. We have harmonicas. We have music like the Apple song that you mentioned.
1: Oh, yeah. Yeah, we'll do that one. And then I'll get another guitar ready.
0: All right.
1: It's
0: called Apple Time Days.
1: Apple Tree Days.
0: Apple Tree Days.
1: It's a Patrick Fitzsimmons song.
0: Oh, great.
1: He's also the drummer for the band From Good Homes. And Patrick's an amazing singer-songwriter.
0: That's for sure.
1: I've been playing with him since I was 16. That's when I met all these people, I think.
0: You were a prodigy back then, and you have you are fulfilling your destiny as we speak. So God bless.
1: Well, hopefully.
0: We're all working on it.
1: Yeah.
0: All right.
1: And this was recorded, by the way, at Damien Calcane's studio.
0: The Pine Box.
1: The Pine Box.
0: Cool.
1: And we had a blast doing this one.
0: All right. Let's hope that this player works. This is uncharted territory for Bob. Oh, let's listen to Apple Tree Days by Patrick Fitzsimmons and Jeff Doubleday treating it, or you're on guitar on this?
1: Yeah, I'm on a acoustic guitar on this
0: great.
1: One. And okay. Vocals, background vocals.
0: Oh, great. Okay. Yeah. Thank you.
2: One, two, three, four.

0: Oops. That's Bobbo's miscue. But we're ready to go back to some live music with Jeff Doubleday. And Jeff, that was a wonderful treatment of by Patrick Fitzsimmons, and your guitar work is quite bright in it.
1: Thank you. Yeah, I was playing a custom guitar made by, oh man, I forget his name, but he made it for Patrick. And Patrick brought it down right after it was made, and I got to play that guitar on that music, and we just had a blast for a few days with Damien up in Booton making that record.
0: Damien is a good friend, and a good friend of public radio. He's been on our airwaves and my other radio affiliations, and we go way back, and I always love just sitting or standing or dancing near that Hammond B3.
1: Oh, yeah. And that record, the great Elliot Peck sang on it quite a bit. PK was on that as well, Paul Cusick. And there are a bunch of great people on that.
0: Very nice. Beautiful. And I've actually had the good fortune of smelling the pine in the pine box, because it does quite have that beautiful scent of actual pine wood.
1: It really does.
0: It's an amazing place.
1: Yeah.
0: Very warm. And, of course, Damien has a beautiful family, and they're great people.
1: Mm-hmm.
0: So, anyway, I have to do a couple station business things here. One is remind folks that you're listening to the Morning Dew Show on WFDU.FM, 89.1 in the tri-state area, on the FM HD2 dial. And then, as far as streaming globally, that is a internet phenomenon where you can catch us in Thailand or Alaska or New Jersey on WFDU.FM HD2. Easy enough. And then we have a Facebook page. 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So the Facebook page is in the search window. It's WFDU-MorningDew. 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And if you want to send us an email, even now as we speak, and maybe make a request or say hi to Jeff and Jess,
1: please.
0: 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How's that sound?
1: Sounds great.
0: Not bad for free, right?
1: We're social people, too, so say hi.
0: And, you know, this station is listener-sponsored, commercial-free, and we only fundraise in February, so we're not going to nag you about that for another 6 months or more. And we don't nag, but we are proud of presenting the best radio in. 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It plays all live segments. It's pretty cool.
1: Oh, yeah.
0: So this is a wonderful place with great staff, great management, great engineers.
1: Yeah, it's a beautiful space, too.
0: Right?
1: Yeah.
0: So I'll show you the main studio on our way out later, maybe. But you need to see the rest of the place. Meet Big Al, who's on the FM transmitter right now.
1: Mm-hmm.
0: So Big Al's a legend here, is going back 35, 40 years.
1: Yeah, we were enjoying listening to him on the way in.
0: Yeah, he's great. Yeah. All right. Well, speaking of listening on the way in, a couple things. One is I must, before I forget, back announce the opening songs from tonight. And they both go out to my dear, departed, beautiful friend, Stu Robin Septoff, who was one of the members of the Morning Dew crew for 20 years or more, and also a homie from Homegrown Radio, NJ.org, where he was the voice of that station in a big way. He did all their spots, and they were always filled with humor and wit. And satire and a lot of fun. And his voice will carry on over there and here with this tremendous intro that you guys were listening to. that he crafted in Pro Tools like a genius that he was.
1: Mm-hmm.
0: So we're proud of him. We love him forever. And the first song I played for him was In the Beginning by ELP. That's how we opened the show. Some of my listeners might have been wondering if they had the right thing tuned in, but I play some ELP occasionally. I have a prog side, and they were a great group in their day. In fact, Andrew, my co-producer, played a segment that Stu did. Maybe we'll do it on the way out tonight or something, but it's a 11-minute segment where he interviews Greg Lake about the song Lucky Man, and it's a beautiful little snippet of that song where he describes how it was created. It's really cool.
1: Mm.
0: So Stu is a great interviewer, a great fellow, and a great family man, and we our condolences and love go to Nora, his wife, and Sammy, his daughter, and Michael, his son, and also the extended family of grandchildren and loved ones all around, and all the homegrown family. So not to, you know, be overly, you know, somber, but I always smile when I think it's Stu. So that's a beautiful thing right there. And the second song was Levon Helm with When I Go Away, which he wrote when he knew he was not long for this world with stage 4 cancer. And it's a great documentary about that period of his life that I don't recommend to everybody because it's hard to watch. He's struggling. But it's a great doc. You show his spirit, you know. And that song says it all, you know. Don't go, when I go away, I don't want no crying. I want dancing. You know, I want people having a good time, remembering me in the best possible way. And that's a beautiful song that I believe was a Grammy winner. The album was it Electric Dirt Farm? Was that the album? I forget. Mm-hmm. I think it's Electric Dirt Farm. I backed myself into a corner now. I better figure it out right away. Maybe I'll be back an hour later. I'll let Jeff do a song and I'll come back to that question. Jeff, would you please play another song for us?
1: Absolutely. This is a brand new song that's not even recorded. It's called Unholy Land, and I'm excited about it. I'm ready to lay it down and...

Sweet Mona Lisa in the chalet at dawn. French Riviera listening to the song.

0: Wow. It's not a clap after it song. It's a beautiful song, like a prayer. I mean, it's the name itself is sort of referencing.
1: It's definitely a prayer of some type. Yeah, somebody who's realizing that they can make some other choices, maybe.
2: And that song really just like came through Jeff in maybe 10 minutes.
0: Wow.
2: A week ago.
0: Wow. Damn. We're hot off the press, folks.
1: Yeah. That's as fresh as it gets right now.
0: That's it. All right. Well, tell me now, please, Jeff Doubleday, who I'm delighted to have in studio with his dear friend, Jess. And tell me about your background with Patrick Fitzsimmons, and as that may or may not have related to From Good Homes' work. Tell me about that whole trajectory, if you would.
1: Yeah, that's a funny story. I was in high school, and I became really obsessed in high school with From Good Homes and all of the members' side projects and solo projects and Patrick's stuff in particular. And I had an orchestra teacher at the time, Loni Bach. And she heard me playing one of his songs and introduced me to Patrick and had me sit in with him
0: during
1: the show.
0: Dern. That's pretty cool.
1: Yeah. And
0: what was your first exposure to that music? Do you remember?
1: Yeah, I mean, well, I grew up in Sparta.
0: So it's close, but you were not of age to go in bars.
1: Right.
0: So where did you see FGH or...
1: Well, I'd heard about them my whole life, and started hearing their music, you know, during their hiatus, and when I was in high school, and started seeing them during
0: the
1: their
0: local
1: reunion.
0: Buzz must have been palpable back then, especially when they went on a hiatus, and people were like, "Where are they?"
1: Oh yeah, and then they came back, and it was a big deal when
0: back. Let me cut to my little vignette. You know me, Mr. Digression, but it's the same thing. So. Not really. I moved to San Francisco in 1991, and I lived out there for the whole decade of the 90s. So I missed a lot of things that happened back here, like the whole Wetlands explosion, although I was there when the night it opened. But the whole 90s was huge for Wetlands, and like all the bands that ever played in it are now filling the Garden on multiple nights.
1: Right.
0: Think about that for a second. Anyway, I went out to California, and then I came back. And there was a reunion show. I came back in 2000. There was a reunion show in, 2010?
1: Yeah, 2010. Sounds about right.
0: And I went to them because I had heard the buzz about the band being a homegrown radio. It was up in Boonton, and it's up in that area, or Blairstown and all that. Anyway, I go to the show at the Wellmont, and, like, everybody in the room is singing all the songs. Like, they knew all the words to all the songs. I'm like, what cave have I been living in? Because they were broken up for 10 years at the time.
1: Right.
0: It was like kooky. So anyway, I love the band. I think they're all just supreme musicians and entertaining, fun guys. And they seem to love each other dearly. And it reflects in the music. And, you know, I know people have had, you know, long-term relationships come out of just being in that extended family.
1: Mm-hmm.
0: So it's a really cool scene. Why don't we play a Patrick song real quick? I kind of got a craving.
1: Yeah.
0: Tell us a little bit quick about that demo that you just did and the name of it and how people can access your work if they want to hear things that are emerging.
1: Yeah, well, that song is called Unholy Land, which is, I don't know when it's coming out. It'll be recorded at some point soon. But if you look up Jeff Doubleday and also Doubleday on any of the streaming platforms, you can see my work. My band is called Doubleday, and there's some songs out there under that name, and Jeff Doubleday as well. Jeff with a G, of course.
0: G-E-O-F-F.
1: Yes.
0: And on that very vital note, I am a little bit in arrears on my station ID, so we're going to that now. We'll be back after we come back right directly to a Patrick Fitzsimmons song of covering some Bob Dylan.

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1: You have gravy in your ear, wavy gravy, hippie icon, flower geezer, and you're listening to Morning Dew. Take me out.
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This is a kind of reggae song that the first version I heard was a punk rock version. We've sort of turned it into an Appalachian mountain folk song. It's called Bankroll.

0: Welcome to the merry-go-round. Ladies and gentlemen, and kids of all ages, welcome to Morning Dew. I am a fractured fraction of the Morning Dew crew that goes by the name Bob O. Bob O'Donnell, it's short for. And thank you, Colleen, out there in Sparta area, I guess, out there in North Jersey. Thank you, Colleen, for listening and sending us a nice message.
1: Hey, Colleen.
0: We have a lot of folks who would consider themselves regulars in certain roadhouses in the Northwest Jersey area. Isn't that right, Colleen?
1: Yeah, Colleen sure is. Yep. And she's a great piano tuner, too.
0: All right. Good to know. Well, follow up with Jeff Doubleday on that. Yeah. Send him a message. Or info@morningdewcrew.com. You can send me an email if you need a piano tuner. I'm sure she can be of some good use in that regard. So that's great, exciting thing to learn about, Colleen. So, we're listening to the Merman right now, and that's why I said merry-go-round. The song is called Merry-Go-Round, and the album is called The Amazing California Health and Happiness Roadshow, I think, which is a joke on DJs who have to fill out playlists. They're messing with my mind. So, all right, so what else? We wanted to talk a little bit about your band Doubleday, which we just heard. Why don't I back announce the things we've been listening to as we go into another Merman song, which name escapes me. Anywho, we heard Going Backwards. Japanese Car was a poppy number that you put out a while ago, right?
1: Japanese Car was the more less poppy one.
0: Oh, yeah. Well, but it was definitely like really good production values and a radio-friendly kind of song.
1: I thought. That's thanks to Ponderosa Studios,
0: there
1: Tom Askin.
0: Tom Askin, yeah. Good old. And before that, we did have the more definitely poppy Roads of Gold by the band, which has only been around for less than 10 years, Doubleday.
1: Yeah.
0: Right?
1: Yeah, that's been the name of the band I'm using to play all my songs.
0: Let's go ahead and give a shout-out to where we like to see Doubleday and where Colleen is our friend.
1: Yeah, all over the place. I mean, we were talking about Bernie's.
0: Yeah, well, let's talk about Bernie's for real quick. Bernie's, I was there today, saw a great Grateful Dead tribute band called The Soul Engine, which we may hear something more about coming on this show. But they played a great set. And also, they're playing tomorrow in Mendham for free in the gazebo. Right. If you're in Mendham or in that area. That's right by Chester, where we were today. And greetings and salutations to the whole staff out there, the ownership and the management of Bernie's. A beautiful, fun place to go.
1: Oh, yeah. Yeah, and that's like our home
0: base. They have the best music roster in that part of the state.
1: Truly.
0: Huh?
1: Yeah.
0: And you're a part of that. So tell me about the bands that you've played with in there. Can you even count the times you've played in Bernie's?
1: No. Impossible. No, not right.
0: It's in the hundreds, I'll bet.
1: Yeah, probably.
0: You know?
1: It might be.
0: And you've played with Wayne Lyle. You've played with Doubleday. And name a few, please.
1: Yeah, Cold Hill.
0: Oh, boy.
1: This Old Engine.
0: Right.
1: Oh, man. So many.
0: Yeah, and then, you know, we got to give props to the Pattenberg House, which is their friendly rivals over there in West Jersey. And they kind of, a lot of the cross-pollination between bands, between those two venues and artists that play there. So that's all good.
1: Yeah.
0: It's all healthy competition, and everybody has a great time. And, of course, the Pattenberg people are the ones that threw the Solstice down a couple weeks ago.
1: Yes.
0: You heard me play the spot before?
1: Yes, that was great.
0: It's old news, but it's just such a well-produced spot where I'm still kind of proud of it.
1: Right.
0: Yeah. And it names all the bands we love, so it's fun to go back to that.
1: Absolutely.
0: So before Roads of Gold, we heard Radio On by From Good Homes.
1: Mm-hmm.
0: And we had Sarah by Patrick Fitzsimmons, the drummer and vocalist of From Good Homes. And also, let's name the rest of the From Good Homes guys, would you please?
1: Yeah, Patrick Fitzsimmons, Todd Schaefer, of course, of Railroad Earth and From Good Homes, Brady Reimer, Jamie Cohen, and Dan Myers.
0: Right.
1: Killer lineup.
0: Yeah, man. Always a fun time. And aren't they playing at the... Are they playing next year's Crawfish, maybe? Or, I forget.
1: They played this year's Crawfish
0: they
1: Fest.
0: They did, okay.
1: They'll be playing... There'll be some shows almost, coming this year for them.
0: They're almost a perennial at the Crawfish Fest.
1: Yeah.
0: We're talking about Michael Arnold's Crawfish Fest, Crawfish Fest, which is a great time. All right, before that, we had

0: the man in the relationship is having some realizations about the things they've been doing and that aren't too good. Maybe even illegal. And he's thinking about his life and being kind of retrospective. And the last line I say is, if I could just rest my head up on the sand. And that's always something. Whenever I'm by the ocean for a period of time, I always try to say goodbye to it. When I leave, I go, I have a quiet moment on the beach.
1: Mother Ocean, indeed.
0: Absolutely. And whenever
1: you meet her when you arrive and you bid her farewell when you walk somewhere.
0: 100%. So that's kind of where that line came from, and it's him wishing he could do that, but he can't because he's got to get out of Dodge.
1: All right. So we've spoken about venues. Did you tell us about Double Day specifically? Can you elaborate on that?
0: Yeah, a show I've got coming up. It's not a Double Day show per se, though we may have some members of the band sitting in. Is tomorrow at Pizza Pub in Chester, doing a little acoustic thing over at Pizza Pub. It's a pizza place and a pub, if you can believe it.
1: Yeah, somebody in Bernie's plugged it for me on my way out.
0: Yeah.
1: Because I was telling, I was you know, bragging on you, hey, Jeff's going to be on our show. And I knew anybody in Bernie's appreciate that because they see you play all the time.
0: Yeah, hello to anybody listening from Bernie's, too. We love everybody over there.
1: Indeed. All right, well, what are we going to do next? How about you guys have something worked up?
0: Yeah, we'll get the lovely Jessica singing.
1: All right, beautiful
0: on a tune here.
1: Thank you, Jess.
0: This is a song we like to sing together.
1: All right.

0: The other tune's still playing.
1: My bad.
0: I can play along with them. No, I love listening to them.
1: I'm sorry.
0: All right, here we go. Originally written by Elizabeth Cotton. Been all around this whole round world. Lord, I just got back today. Worked all week, honey, I came home to you. Honey, baby, what more can I do?

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world, and I just got back today. 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

0: high.
1: Let's tag it.
0: Yeah, you know this life I'm living is mighty high.
1: Yeah.
2: As the Deadheads used to say.
1: I think they still say that.
2: Wait, why aren't you going
1: to... I'm just grabbing another, doing a little guitar swap.
2: He's got a backing vocalist / guitar tech.
3: And teleprompter worker for Sugar Mountain.
1: Oh, yeah, Jess runs my teleprompter for Sugar Mountain. She's over there scrolling for me so I don't mess up the words.
4: Yeah, it's an important job.
1: Yeah, it sure is. So, we'll do the song that brought us together in the first place, right?
2: Let's do that. Set it up again with what happened in a brief version of what happened.
1: Yeah, this was from the Railroad Earth songwriting, or not a songwriting, it was a best cover of a Railroad Earth song in 2000.
2: Sour Street Grill deserves a shout out for that.
1: Absolutely.
2: One, that's where this went down.
1: Hello to Dave over there.
2: Great place behind the Sherman Theater there.
1: Mm-hmm. Yep. And, yeah, I won the contest, and then I played this song after as just a little encore, and you were there for that.
2: It was a big encore, yeah. All right. I loved it, and we got you on the radio shortly thereafter, and we're still doing it.
1: Absolutely.
2: Cool.
1: And we'll do the song in a different key this time.
2: Like I would know.

0: Yeah.
1: That had me dancing in Cyrus Street Grill with a whole room full of people.
2: We had a little dancing just now.
1: And it was dancing just now. And that's what it's all about.
2: Oh, yeah.
1: So, all right. We're going to take a quick break, and we'll be right back.
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1: That's right, Edie. Thank you for that kind station ID. Our good friend of the Morning Dew crew radio show, Edie Brickell and Kenny Withrow of the New Bohemians, who I got to see in 1987 at the old Ritz. It's actually the new Ritz at that time. Yeah, there's a lot of Ritzes. Well, that was a stirring Scarlet. Thank you for that, Jeff Doubleday. And we're pleased and thrilled to have you live in studio, you know, helping us here to make the radio magic. And that's not to mention the wonderful vocals of Jess. Thank you, Jess, on I've Been All Around This World.
8: Thank you.
1: So delightful. And, you know, you guys, that thing could get legs, you guys, as a duo.
2: Yeah, we've done a handful of shows together, and we're going to definitely do more.
1: That's so fun. That's super great. All right. I think you got a surprise for us, a treat for those of us who hail from the great state of New Jersey.
2: Yeah, and it's a song called Nebraska, too. One of my favorites.
1: So much for my build-up.
2: You have that D harp?
8: You don't have it.
2: Oh, we don't have it. All right, that's all right. We don't need a harmonica. This type of writing is kind of what inspired Unholy Land. Just this character writing about people going through things and people in different places around the world. Some people that have done some bad things, too.

0: from the beautifully stark Nebraska collection.
1: Mm-hmm.
0: Jeff Doubleday interpreting a song entitled
1: Nebraska.
0: How fitting.
1: Oh, yeah. One of my favorites.
0: Yeah. I remember when it came out, the world by surprise, I think.
1: Yeah.
0: That record did.
1: I think it took his record label by surprise, too.
0: They show them, that's what record labels do when they when you piss them off.
1: Yeah.
0: You know, I got to see him doing a solo acoustic tour. I don't know if it was against or in support of the Nebraska album. It was around 90.
1: Oh, it might have been The Ghost of Tom Joad.
0: That was the one. Yeah. I saw it at Berkeley Community Theater. Got to talk to him as he exited. We waited patiently and we behaved. Yeah. And his mom was in the limo waiting for him. So I got to see his mom there. And I said to Bruce, when it became my turn after patiently waiting for several people to exchange with him, and he was very genuine like that, where he would just chat with you a little bit. He didn't rush you off here and sign, no, I won't sign three things, you know, none of that. It was just very pleasant and very calm, you know, guy.
1: Yeah.
0: There. And I said to him, when's the last time you've been to Ralph's in Holmdel? Which was a bar in right down the street from where he lived in Holmdel, New Jersey.
1: Right.
0: I used to go to that bar with my college roommate, Tom Daly. And it doesn't exist anymore, but it had a gas pump out front. It was like super rural bar, gas station.
1: Yeah.
0: Back in the day. And he just looked at me and he just goes, I go, this is the last time you went to Ralph's? He goes, it's been a while. But you got a kick out of that. And he signed a dollar bill for me. I don't know where it is, but I have it somewhere. In
1: oh, that's cassette. Awesome.
0: Yeah. So anyway, that's my little Bruce story. Very anyway, cool. That was a beautiful rendition of Nebraska by Jeff Doubleday. And what do you think? We should take a direction here. We're coming up to the top of the hour. Station ID in a minute. We can run a couple IDs and chat while off mic.
1: Yeah,
0: we'll figure good. Something out.
1: Sounds good.
0: We got no choice. We got to do something. We got an hour to go. So far, I commented to Jeff before, Jess, and we were with Jess and Jeff here, and I commented to Jess before, and Jeff, we've compacted, we've done so much in quick time. Like in 2 hours, we covered a lot of ground.
1: Yeah.
0: What do you think we're leaving out? I know one band we're leaving out, but I have them already queued up, so that's good.
1: All right.
0: But we'll do that at the end on your outro.
1: All right.
0: But what do you think we might be not need to remember? Let's talk about it off mic.
1: All right. Sounds good.
0: We'll be right back.
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11: This is Nick Danger from the Fire Sign Theater. And, you know, I like to get up, well, early. I don't know what it is. Late? One in the morning. A program called Morning Dew, having to do with what? The Walking Dead? The Talking Dead? No. The Great... Oh, yeah, that's right. Love those guys. The Grateful Dead. They're the sweet ones. They don't walk, and we do not have to put swords through their heads. We like them, and we listen to the show. It's called Morning Dew. Which I believe is in a state called New, what, Orcs? Gork? Something like that. Anyway, you listen, and I'll go back to sleep. Good night.
0: Yes, indeed. The legendary Phil Proctor gave us a station ID years ago as part of the Morning Dew crew with aficionados like Don Grossinger, my partner in crime here at the Morning Dew show, and his wife Kate, and Stu Robin Septoff, who we sadly have lost within the last few weeks. And we're still kind of reeling from that. But we love Stu, and you know, he had a long battle with that, you know, he's not suffering now. Let's leave it at that. And Nora is going to keep moving on, and she loves listening to his archives. That keeps her company and reminds her of the old man. Her music man, she liked to call him. So, and of course, that spot that you heard, the King of the Hill spot, hilarious. That's all Stu. Yeah. He was a genius. He was a comedy genius, and he would work it into our station IDs like that. What a guy. A mensch, as I said, to his family. We also had nice station IDs tonight from the following. Wavy Gravy at one point. Roger McGuinn, Tim Carbone. And we got this one. Oh, we did Todd Rundgren. Yep. So anyway, do we do Derek and Susan yet?
4: Yep.
0: Okay, cool. Yeah, I want to get to these because we're honored to have these people counted as friends of the show.
4: Yeah.
0: And if I can get interviews with them, all the better. And we've done that with many of these folks, so it's a good thing. All right, where are we going to go next? Is that Jeff and Jess are going to be moseying on in shortly. But we've had a wonderful, robust night of music, a lot of it live, a lot of passion. In your originals and in your performance of other people's music. So thank you for what you brought to the table. And Jess, thank you too.
12: Thank you so much for having us.
0: You're so welcome. Wait, say that again, please, because we know you were off mic.
12: Thanks so much for having us.
0: Oh, well, it's our delight. And, you know, I love the magic of live radio. It's you see me making mistakes. They don't see them on the other side of the speaker.
12: Smooth.
0: You wouldn't think so, no. There's been plenty of gaps and gaffes, but you know, the bottom line is, hey, I always brag about my technical prowess. You know, it's my hallmark.
1: Oh yeah. Yeah, and this all started from a text at like 12:30 last night.
0: Yeah. And hey, you got a gig tomorrow? Because you have to kind of pay attention. And I looked at your site and there was nothing that was scheduled, but you had a maybe and it didn't happen. So
1: yeah, I was waiting on a call about something and I had the day off and I wouldn't rather be anywhere but here. This is awesome.
0: So happy to have had you guys. And we're going to go out with one more surprise from Jeff Doubleday.
1: Yeah, we'll send this one out to my parents. This is one of the, Karen and Jeff, this is one of the first songs I wrote when I was a wee lad. This is called Coming Down.

0: Jeff Doubleday, live at the WFDU studios, we are pleased and proud to say. It was a triumphant night of fun and great radio. I would like to, if I, you know, can say that myself, to have you guys was just amazing.
1: Oh, likewise.
0: Yeah, a lot of fun.
1: Yeah.
0: And a lot of ground covered, and we're going to go out and thank Jeff Doubleday and Jess for being with us. And any parting words?
1: I'll just shout out those dates one more time.
0: Do it. Yep.
1: Yeah, the big one is October 10th, Roy's Hall in Blairstown with a Neil Young tribute, Sugar Mountain. We'll be jamming and doing our best with the tunes and celebrating them. And we're also at the Englewood in Hershey, Pennsylvania on September 5th. Stage 1 in Fairfield, Connecticut, September 19th.
0: That's all Sugar Mountain, right?
1: That's all Sugar Mountain.
0: Okay.
1: And then I'll be solo tomorrow at Pizza Pub in Chester,
0: New Jersey.
1: 6 o'clock.
0: Cool. Good eats, good music.
1: Good eats, good music.
0: Yeah, man.
1: Yeah.
0: And Chester, where I just left earlier.
1: Yes.
0: We may reference that point later in the show. But right now, we were sort of ceremonial about how we first met 15 some years ago, right? Maybe?
1: Yeah.
0: And it was you won the contest, and the song was, it was a Railroad Earth contest to cover it, and you won that contest. And I saw you play that night, and next thing you know, we're on the radio together. And this is the song that you won the contest for. And thanks to the hobos out there for listening, and thanks to the hobos who wrote and performed this song.
1: Hobos.

0: Jorma Kaukonen. You're listening to Morning Dew.
1: Oh, it's such a headache.
2: Hey, sister. Don't fret. Try some of these Uncle Bobo's psychedelic aspirins. They'll take you away.
1: You mean like Calgon?
2: Yeah, like Calgon. Here, try some.
1: Okay.

And we return to come up for air for a moment from the live beauty and madness that is live radio here at the Morning Dew radio show. I am a fractured fraction of the Morning Dew crew, which includes, but not limited to, myself, Bob O'Donnell, Stu Robbins, Septoff, forever in our hearts, Don Grossinger and Kate Grossinger, who you'll hear in the coming weeks here on some good interviews that we have in the can that have to be edited yet, and we'll get to them, don't worry. And then Professor Andrew, the PhD in contemporary Americana and roots music. Cuts both ways with him. He's got a deep well, and he keeps on dipping into the well. That's my friend Andrew of 20 years. We worked together in union men, both different shops, but we always got along. We always did the job. He's got four boys, and they're been camping lately. Good stuff. It's all good. All right, Andrew will be back on the air here pretty shortly, I'm sure, in the next coming weeks. And like that. And, okay, there's one thing I didn't back announce. First of all, big thanks and kudos to Jeff Doubleday for his live performance here tonight. Made for exciting and fun radio with a spiritual depth that counted. And, just helping him with vocals on I've Been All Around This World was really groovy. And, he gave us some good samples of his music, and we talked about the From Good Homes phenomenon that he has been related to affiliated with for a number of years, and good old Patrick Fitzsimmons. But what we didn't mention was that Aaron Todd Tuna song I played in there, and that was from Live at the Sweetwater, one of my favorite live albums. And that was a show I was at, and it was Michael Falzarano featured lead vocalist on Bank Robber, song that The Clash used to do, that he references obliquely. He says it was a punk band that I heard it from first, but, you know, I do a countrified version, and it is a Bank Robber is the name of the song, which is, The Clash used to do that one. And Michael has a new album out called Under the Gr- Oh, jeez. I'll get you the album title, but Michael has a new album out, and we interviewed him extensively about it, and we're going to give him an entire program in the coming weeks. So that's why we featured Michael's rendition of a Hot Tuna song recorded with the band, and that was a formation in the early 90s at the old Sweetwater in Mill Valley, California. Lucky enough, I was there for those two shows, and they recorded two albums out of it. And they're under the radar for a lot of tuna heads, even, that... check out Live at the Sweetwater 1 and 2. They're great. They rolled up a recording truck, and the rest is history. And Pete Sears was in that band on keyboards. Jack Cassidy on the gold top bass. You're on 10 Magic Fingers. And then also Michael Falzarano on a mandolin and second guitar. Good times. What we're listening to is Sway song, and this is Sway 2 from the Mermen's amazing California Health and Happiness Roadshow. Alright. Well, I'll tell you what. Part of our conversation with the illustrious Jeff Doubleday that just left our studio, and Jess and those guys, we talked about Bernie's quite a bit. Great roadhouse out there in Chester, New Jersey. A little bit countrified, but just enough. And they get the best roster of bands. They get Billy Hector. They get the Joe Cerati Trio. All bands you hear us play on this show. They get so many great bands. Am I leaving some out? I know. The Groove Gangsters. A lot of great bands.
playing there, and a lot of good dead bands, a lot of good this, a lot of good that. But I was there tonight, this afternoon, I should say, and into the early evening, and they played a 4 p.m. show. A 4:20 p.m. show was the band called This Old Engine. I might have referenced them earlier. One of the premier Grateful Dead tribute bands in New Jersey, and thanks to the boys for letting me record their show. And I think I may have a little something for you here from them. If I queued it up correctly, I have no clue. But we'll hit the play button and we'll see what happens. Thanks again to Jeff Doubleday and Jess for coming by tonight. It was super fun.

0: All right, as we play the last track of the Merman from the Amazing California Health and Happiness Roadshow, this track called Burn 2, Jim Thomas of the Merman, original New Jersey boy, but has been living in California since the Paleolithic era. Anyway, we only have 40 seconds left to back announce. We heard a selection from This Old Engine, which was Baby Blue. It's all over now, Baby Blue. And that was at Bernie's. Today I recorded it myself. Another one I recorded was Standing on Shaky Ground and Woolly Bully by the Atlanta Cafe Band. Amazing performances. Fun, fun, fun. Pigs came from Les Claypool and the Flying Frog Brigade. The Fearless Flying Frog Brigade. I had a counter and supplement Shawn McGann's use of Primus earlier. It was amazing. All right. See you next week.
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I'm talking about the country boy.

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Some say love. It is a river, and that it drowns the tender reed. And some say love, it's like a razor, and that it leaves your soul to bleed.

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Thank you for joining this Sunday morning, August 9th. Yeah, we're right in the thick of the summertime heat right now. So hope you got a chance to get away, go to the mountains and to the lakes, or to the ocean down on the Jersey Shore. And if you're picking this up from Europe, you're out in the Mediterranean somewhere, sunning it up. Yeah, we got our show kicked off today with the younger sister of Nora Estreffi. It was Era Estreffi out of Pristina, Kosovo. And right now we're checking out Denny and Dee Ramirez out of Leeds, UK with In the Dark. And we're going to follow them up with Jakim Hameling out of the Netherlands with Please It. And we're going to swing over to Italy with Pietro Morello with I Ain't Gonna Hurry. And then we're going to swing back to Germany with Matthias Kaden out of Garacity, Germany with Keep Balance. And then we're going to swing right back following up with two Italian songs with Deep Shakers out of Italy and also Stephen Crown out of Rome. So we got a lot of European artists lined up for you today. And we have a couple of wild cards where we're going to hear from Plastic Robots out of Santa Catarina, Brazil, before we swing back over to the EU. So stick with us. We're with you all the way up until 9 a.m. right here on WFDU HD2 T-Net.

Italy with Bouncing. Yeah, next up we got Payones, aka Patrick Stephans, from Eberswalde, Berlin, Germany, with Savvy, right here on the Euro Music Express.

Silence. Teaming up with Yulia Nico with the Yulia Nico remix. Yeah, thanks for joining us this Sunday.

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3: Yeah, we just got our first hour wrapped up right here on the Euro Music Express. We had the last two tracks were by Idris, a.k.a. Idris Elba, the actor, DJ, producer out of the UK, with his new track, Chasing Fire. And then we followed him up with Milan, Italy-based Hunter Game with Comets. And right now we're checking out Solander from the Canary Islands, but now based in Tenerife, Spain, with Take It. And we're going to follow him up with London-based DJ-producer Sasson with his new track, Make It Shake. And then we're going to stick into the UK with Dawn Caster, UK-based Melody with Sunday Service. So stick with us. We're with you all the way up until 9 a.m. right here on WFPU HD2 89.1 Teaneck.

Yeah, just like Ronnie Coleman used to say back in the day when he was powerlifting. Yeah, right now we got This Frequency, a collabo with Audio Jack out of Spain, teaming up with Kevin Knapp, the new track. Yeah, we're going to check out Mr. Paul Dari, born in Buenos Aires, but now based in Spain with his new track, Come On, right here on the Euro Music Express.

we approach the 9 a.m. hour, we want to say thank you for listening and tuning in to the Euro Music Express this Sunday. We hope you'll join us again next Sunday. We'll bring you some more hot tracks from some cool artists from all over the EU and elsewhere. If you're having a good time this summer, hey, we're happy for you. And wherever you are in the world, we just hope you bring peace

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You know, we've been close friends a long time now. And I just needed somebody to talk to. I hate to bring this subject up because I know how you've been hurt by someone you really loved. And your whole world just crumbled apart. But I thought it might help me to know what it's like when it happens. So I came to you. 'Cause I can feel it coming on.

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on a warm summer's evening, on a train bound for nowhere, I met up with a gambler. We were both too tired to sleep, so we took turns of staring out the window at the darkness till boredom overtook us.

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I thought everything was fine till your phone called. 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

stood up. Old truck shoulder smoked on it, Grant. 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We gon' get Bill on the

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Thank you. Mr. Roy Husky on the bass vocal.

This week, I will be paying tribute to two important women lyricists of the Great American Songbook who had birthdays last week. Beginning with the great Dorothy Parker. You just heard Andy Farber and his orchestra featuring Catherine Russell off the album Early Blue Evening and the Dorothy Parker Jack King How Am I to Know. You can hear Catherine Russell this week at the Charlie Parker Festival up at Marcus Garvey Park on the 29th. Go to cityparksfoundation.org for more information. We started off with the much-missed baritone saxophonist Claire Daly. This is from her album Swing Low and her take on the Ralph Ranger Dorothy Parker I Wished on the Moon. Good afternoon. You are listening to WFDU HD2 Teaneck. My name is Mary Foster Conklin, and this is A Broad Spectrum, the ladies of jazz, bringing you music by women until 5 o'clock, new releases, birthday shout-outs, other pertinent news. Coming up, a new release out of Los Angeles, violinist and composer, vocalist, who also had a birthday last week, Nora Germain, has a new album out called In Swing We Trust. Here is her composition, If Time Allows.

birthday shout out to Amy Engelhart, pianist, vocalist, and newly moved back to the East Coast. This is from her project called Impact and her composition Deep Blue Sea. Before that, another cut from the latest release from Nigerian-born, LA-based vocalist and writer Doye. The new album is called Stay With Me, and her composition with Rufus Bordal, Where to Be. We started off with a new release, also out of Los Angeles. Violinist and composer Nora Germain has a new album out called In Swing We Trust, and her composition, If Time Allows. The new releases continue. This week, pianist and vocalist and writer Kelly Green has a new album out called Eat Your Greens. She will be celebrating on the 26th at the Zinc Bar. You can go to zincbar.com. Here is the title

0: Another cut from the latest release from Los Angeles vocalist Denise Donatelli. This is the title cut of her latest album, Take My Breath Away. Before that, vocalist in the East, MJ Torito, has a new gig coming up that will pay tribute to the great music of Meredith D'Ambrosio. She will be at Jazz on Main in Mount Kisco on the 29th. Go to jazzonmain.com for more information. This is a cut from her album Ladies Day and the Meredith D'Ambrosio Melodious Funk. We started off with a title cut of the latest release from pianist Kelly Green. The new album is called Eat Your Greens, and she will be celebrating this week at the Zinc Bar. I remind you that the artists that you hear on this show, please go to their websites, their band camps, their live streams, their live performances, and buy their music. Support them so that they can continue to do what they do best, comfort, distract, inspire, provoke. Coming up, a set of new releases, starting off with Jim Rotundi and Dina DeRose. The new album is called Out of the Past, and Carole King's It's Too Late.
1: One, a two, a one,

finishing up with a set of new releases. You just heard newly anointed jazz master, pianist, and vocalist Carmen Lundy. This is from her latest release, Notes from the Wine Cellar, and her composition, Thinking of You. Before that, Philadelphian vocalist Greg Farnese has a new album out called Oh No, I'm in Love Again. And his take on You Make Me So Very Happy. He will be at Pangea on the 29th. We started off with the final recording of trumpeter Jim Rotundi. He appears with pianist Deanna DeRose. The new album is called Out of the Past, and their take on It's Too Late. 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My name is Mary Foster Conklin. This is A Broad Spectrum. I will close with another cut from Miki Yamanaka's latest release, Breathe. Here is James Williams.

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my hair. That slide, come hither, stare. That strips my conscience bare. It's witchcraft, and I got no defense for it. The heat is too intense for it. What good would common sense for it do?

a collection of songs to celebrate the birthday of the other great female lyricist of the Great American Songbook. I am speaking of Carolyn Lee. You just heard Cecile McLaurin-Salvon. This is from her album The Window and her take on the Cy Coleman Carolyn Lee I've Got Your Number. Before that, vocalist Lucy Yagyazarian has a brand new album out called Hey Love, and she includes one of my favorite Carolyn Lee lyrics, Witchcraft. She will be giving a concert on the 27th as part of the free Queens Jazz Trail program in Astoria Park at 7 p.m., and she will be celebrating Tony Bennett's centennial. We started off with an instrumental of Witchcraft by way of guitarist Dominic Walker. This is from his latest release, Hurricane Summer. And we are in the second hour of A Broad Spectrum. My name is Mary Foster Conklin. This is WFDU, HD2 Teaneck. More new releases, more birthday shout-outs to share. Coming up, a birthday shout-out to Vibis Cecilia Smith. This is from her Mary Lou Williams tribute album called the Mary Lou Williams Resurgence Project, Small Ensemble Repertoire, Volume 1. And Cecilia's composition, Sketch 1, Truth Be Told for MLW.

Vocalist and writer Venetia Gould has a new album coming out in October called What an Interesting Girl. But she dropped the first single last month, and you just heard My Sweet Kitty. She will be appearing at Tompkins Square Park next Sunday as part of the Charlie Parker Festival. You can go to cityparksfoundation.org for more information. Before that, guitarist John Pizzarelli is currently touring the West Coast with his new album, P.S. Mr. Bennett. And this is his take on the Carolyn Lee Cy Coleman When in Rome. We started off with Cecilia Smith, vibist and composer. She had a birthday this past week. This is from the Mary Lou Williams Resurgence Project and her composition, Sketch One, Truth Be Told for MLW. Let's continue with vibist Nicara Warren. She put out a great album in 2024, The Queen of Kings County. Here is her composition, Stratford Penthouse.

The sophomore release, a new release for the group Sounds of April and Randall, and that is vocalist and writer April Mae Webb and trumpeter Randall Haywood. April was the 2024 winner of the Sarah Vaughan Vocal Competition. The new album is called Dishes Ain't Clean, and you just heard their composition, The Sunken Place. We started off with vibist and composer Nicara Warren. This is from her album, The Queen of Kings County, with her group Nicara Presents Black Wall Street, and her composition, Stratford Penthouse. Just a reminder that the show is archived for 2 weeks. You can go to the website, wfdu.fm, and search for it there. It is also repeated on Tuesdays at noon, following the wonderful Russ Kassoff's The Jazz Deli, also much worth checking out. Coming up, more birthday shout-outs, beginning with trombonist Naomi Moon Siegel. This is from an earlier album of hers called Shoebox View, and her composition, Ukulele.

We lost the great jazz master, Sheila Jordan, just a year ago this month, and she will be forever missed. This is from an album called Comes Love, Lost Session 1960, and her take on Ballad of the Sad Young Men. Before that, birthday shout-out to vocalist and writer Kay Kostopoulos. This is from her latest album, All This Is Possible, her lyric to the Charlie Parker segment. We started off with a birthday shout-out to trombonist and composer Naomi Moon Siegel. This is from her album Shoebox View and Ukulele. You are listening to WFDU, HD2 Teaneck. My name is Mary Foster Conklin. I will be back next week with two more hours of music by women on a broad spectrum. I will close with the Vivian Gary Quintet. Thanks for listening. Have a great week.

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All right. This is Transmission New Jersey. Yeah. That was dead on the Sunday because I am actually feeling kind of dead on the Sunday. I had a late night last night. I went to like a mezcal party because I have a, you know, thing about mezcal. I drink it more than I should. But because that Prohibition River, they basically had a new brand of mezcal and I was there to sample, put it that way. So I had a little too much of a fun time. So again, I'm a little off, so that's okay. It does happen. It was a Saturday night. It was a pretty good Saturday night. The weather was nice. It was chilling. It was great. So yeah, little bit actually dead on a Sunday. That was dance like hell. And yeah, and I hope you're having a good weekend too. I gotta give a birthday shout out to Kiara of Sunset Mausoleum. It's her birthday today, so I hope she's having a good one somewhere out there in New Jersey, because I know she is. And, of course, Sunset Mausoleum will be making their appearance at Prohibition River on September 18th with DJ Daniel from Reverie at the Pet Shop in Jersey City. He'll be coming up to Nyack, New York on September 18th at Prohibition River there. So we'll hopefully we'll see you there. Yeah, so that is happening. So, of course, there's other birthdays happening that I kind of like lost track of. It was Midna Mayhem's birthday the other day too. She just turned 27. She's in the club. Yeah, it's her birthday. So anyway, so I had a busy week. Of course, I kind of book events, I book my events. I gotta be very clear. I do the transmission night up in Nyack, and I finish booking the rest of the year. As you know, Sunset Mausoleum will be performing on September 18th there. Also confirmed this week, the Mystic Underground with DJ Matt V. Christ for October 19th. Oh, sorry, October 23rd. I'm getting my dates confused. October 23rd at Prohibition River. And then in November, we have the Black Friday Party featuring Ancient My Enemy with Midna Mayhem. And then we're rounding off the year, just confirmed today, Ice Blink with Off-World Narcotics for December 19th with Joan Pope. I don't know what Joan Pope is doing. She's doing one of two things. She might be performing as Temples of Saturn. That's her project. Or she'll DJ the night. Either or, we're happy to have her. So I'll have more details to come. We're still, you know, tightening up and all that. But that's what's going on the Prohibition River side. Also, coming up, not next week, in two weeks, Labor Day weekend, the Bari Ballroom, we have the Murder of Crows. Also, TV, TVI as well. With Wingtips and Grimly Fiendish doing a damn set. Plus, it's a night of 1,000 DJs at TVI on the 3rd. And on the 4th and 5th is Murder of Crows. And there's a lot of bands I want to see. I can't wait to see. I can't wait. I got my ticket and I am ready to go. But, well, more on that. I got to figure out if I am doing I am going to do a Murder of Crows pregame. I'm just not sure how I'm going to do it. So anyway, let's get right back into it. I haven't played these guys in a long time. They played QXTs a few years back. This is Urban Heat with Have You Ever, right here on WFDU. We're streaming live on HD2.

Okay, that was AFI with Marguerite. That this album kills. It kills. Right before that, we had This Eternal Decay doing their version of The Chameleons, The Fan and the Bellows. Before that, we had Mouth Ulcers with Prevail, Twin Tribes with Sangre de Oro. By the way, it is Joel's birthday as well, too. It's big birthday weekend, apparently. It's Joel's birthday from Twin Tribes. Happy birthday to him. We had Urban Heat with Have You Ever. We started off the show with Dead on a Sunday, Dance Like Hell. Yeah, so that's what's going on. Anyway, so I am excited for what you call Murder of Crows. I'm like losing my train of thought because there's so much going on. But it is something that I am looking forward to. And let's check out this lineup at Murder of Crows. Because it's a pretty damn good lineup. As soon as I pull it up. Yeah, so also, Sean Templar has a new hot sauce that will be available at Murder Crows. But yeah, here's what's going on. They're going to have Anja Huey of Exmal Deutschland will be co-headlining with Community FK. With Rose Garden Funeral Party, Blacklist Entertainment, Cruel Eyes, Nick's Division, I really want to see them, Tragic Black, Model, Wingtips, Guilty Strangers, and you know about Wingtips, and Grimly Fiendish doing a damn set at TVI. So yes, I am looking forward to this. It's going to be a fun night. It is. It's going to be not a fun night. I'm sorry. It's going to be a fun weekend. My bad. So, and I don't know. I'm not sure if I'm going to get Sean Templar to come out next week here. Again, he does his gothic brunch, and where they live, it's kind of a trek to get here, but I'll ask. But we're still going to do it with or without him, the pregame special. Oop, fire somewhere, not in the building. Anyway, and how that works is we're going to the entire show is nothing but bands that played Murder Crows past, present, maybe future. I don't know. Anyway, check this out. This is Anja Huey with Polar Force with Exmal Deutschland right here on WFD. We're streaming live on HD2.

That was the latest from Bestial Mouths with Conjure. Right before that, we had Traitors with Bird in Heaven, Model with Heaven's Eye. And yeah, they'll be at Murderer Crows this year, one of the bands playing. Agatha is Dead with Cold Hearted. The Rope with Nightbird. We start off the set with Anja Huey and Exmal Deutschland with Polar Forest. Yes, so there you go. We'll try something next week. Just a reminder, if you want to get your band heard on the show, and please, you know, if you listen to the show, you know, hit me up at hangthedj at 1017@gmail.com, or hit me up on my socials, such as on Facebook, Transmission NJ at WFDU, or on my Instagram, Transmission NYNJ. And from what I've been hearing, I think we're getting MySpace back. Yes, MySpace. There will be, when it's back up, there will be a new profile, because yeah, I like that one a lot. That social media page, I like that one a lot. Anyway, so there you have it. Anyway, so I don't have much this week, but I have this. This band is coming out of the Netherlands. This is Pole with Sex Machines, right here on WFDU. We're streaming live on HD2.

This is Jason from the band Actors, and you're listening to The Transmission New Jersey on WFDU HD2, Teaneck, New Jersey.